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1: I pull up, like, how you pull up, baby? 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I pull up, self in the kitchen, let's go.

marketing TDI radija 107.5 060 644 4780. When I'm down I get real down, when I'm high I don't come down, I get angry, baby believe me, I can love you just like that and I can leave you just as

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1: Let's get the party started. See you at the bar, you was hardly talking. That's when I knew that your heart was scarring. 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Like, wait, babe.

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0: Tačno je 4 popodne i 7 minuta, vi ste na TDI Radio, ja sam Lola i u TDI kafeu se družimo sve do 6. Dobro nam došli i ovog petka i da, dosta je toplo danas, to je prosto činjenica, pa sam sigurna da smo spremni nego ikada da ispratimo ovo leto, narode još malo, a do tada je uvek samo hitovi pa kaže šimi šimi je šimi ja.
3: Let's get the party started. 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That's when I knew that your heart was scarring. 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

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Cause it's like, wife. 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